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4: 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Ooh. 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
5: Mm. 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
1: Okay, you're on the air. What's your name?
2: My name is Reniqua.
1: Hi, Reniqua. Where are you calling from tonight?
2: I'm calling from Aurora, Colorado.
1: Aurora, Colorado. All right. What's going on in your life tonight? Talk to me.
2: I just wanted to say something to my loved one. His name is Desiree. I wanted to apologize to him for freaking out on him this weekend after he has been so patient with me and everything since we met. I want to say I apologize, and you know, he means the world to me.
1: Hold on, you freaked out on him this weekend. What did you do? What happened?
2: Well, I just woke up and I expected him to move faster than he was moving, but he was sleeping also, and I was being very inconsiderate.
1: Were you trying to kick him out of the house or what?
2: No, I was trying to get up and get in the house, but then I fell asleep in the car, and he was watching me out from the window, but, you know, he had went to sleep too, and when I got up, I expected him to come let me in faster than he could, because he was sleeping, and it was very rude. And then I left him, and then I left the house.
1: But you fell asleep in the car first.
2: Yes, I did.
1: Who does that? What's going on? Wow.
2: Oh, my gosh. I know. It's only me. It's a long night.
1: Oh, man. All right. Well, looks like you had a wild weekend. Hope things are better for the both of you, and hope you're enjoying the show tonight.
2: Yes, I am. Thank you very much.

0: Thank you.
1: Sunday nights are made for slow jams. I remember when I was a kid, my anxiety would kick in Sunday afternoon because I knew that school was just hours away, and Sunday afternoon, Sunday night seemed to go so fast, and then you're dumped back into the real world with that alarm clock on Monday morning. So it's my whole idea for Sunday night slow jams is we're going to pump the brakes. We're going to slow it down. We're going to enjoy and savor every last moment with some good music and some great conversation and some Sunday night slow jams.
2: Mary Morgan from Vista, California. This is going out to my husband, Archie. Good night, Daddy. I always love you.
3: Hi, this is William. I'm from Minneapolis, Minnesota. I'm giving oral expression to my very first granddaughter, Winter. Happy third birthday. I am currently in Pekin, Illinois, from Minneapolis, Minnesota. Just want to tell my granddaughter and my dad, I love you guys.
4: My name is Teresa Hill, and this message goes to Christopher Hill in Beeville, Texas. I love you, I love you, I love you, forever, infinity.
5: Hi, my name is Vicki Morgan, calling from Tucson, Arizona. My oral expression, it goes out to my daughter, April Morgan. I love you, and thank you for being you, what you stand for as a human being.
1: Okay. 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And we'll check the apology line next. Finally, remember, you're a part of the show just because you listen. Another full hour of Sunday night slow jams starts in just a couple of minutes.
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18: Clearing skies tonight will let our temperatures drop down into the upper 40s, but we'll rebound back into the low 70s as highs for your Monday. Plenty of sunshine tomorrow. It'll be a good day to enjoy it as we do have some rain back in the forecast on Tuesday. Highs in the mid-70s for the rest of the week. From Storm Tracker 6, I'm your meteorologist, Cole Engel.
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0: Texas. I'm very blessed and I'm very thankful that you found me. Who would have thought that two high school best friends would live two different lives and 33 years later would find true love again?
1: This is Rhonda Murphy calling from Yakima, Washington to my husband, Sean Murphy. I love you.
2: All right, there it is. Hey, the night is young. 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
7: Mm. 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
1: I'm calling to make an oral expression.
2: 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What's your name and where are you from?
1: This is Shonda Hall. I'm from Baker, Louisiana.
2: Hello, Shonda.
1: Hello.
2: Hello.
1: How you doing tonight?
2: Phenomenal. Who's on your mind tonight?
1: Jason Lionel Young in Bastrop, Texas.
2: Shonda, let's do it. I want you to take over the show and express yourself to Jason. Go ahead.
1: Well, this is Shonda calling to do the oral expression to Jason Lionel Young. I want you to know that I love you. I care about you. I found time out of this busy day to you just dropped in my spirit. I just want to say I love you, baby. I can't wait till you get home. And I hope you enjoy this oral expression tonight. I hope you got the biggest smile on your face. Good night.
2: Hey, Shonda, if he's not smiling, I'm smiling for him. That was absolutely amazing.
1: All right. I'm so glad you called. Well, they would answer my call. I'm excited.
2: We're always here for you, Shonda. You call us anytime. It's always nice to hear from you.
1: All right.

0: 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Esme in Oxnard, California. Long distance love for Jonathan in Porterville, California. I love you and I miss you dearly. From Vinny to Crystal in Odessa, Texas. I love you so much and I'm thinking about you tonight. And Caitlin's in Oklahoma City, Oklahoma. For Johnny in Pekin, Illinois. I'll always be there for you and I love you so much. 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From James to Paris, Sacramento, California. I'm never going to stop loving you. Roxanna Kevin in Las Cruces, New Mexico. I love you and you mean the world to me. From Russell to Samantha in Grand Junction, Colorado. I love you always and forever. Sunny's in Monterey, California. From Monica in Brooklyn, New York. I love you so much. Can't wait to be back in your arms. We'll say hello and goodnight to Jessica and James in San Antonio, Texas tonight. From Selena to Israel in Aurora, Illinois. Michaela and Fabian in Las Vegas, Nevada. And Kelly in Jackson, Mississippi. For Orlando in Salem, Oregon. Those are your online expressions. 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We'll check the apology line. Kick off another full hour of tonight's Sunday Night Slow Jams right after this.
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1: Mid-Michigan weather on Stax 92.1.
2: Clearing skies tonight will let our temperatures drop down into the upper 40s, but we'll rebound back into the low 70s as highs for your Monday. Plenty of sunshine tomorrow. It'll be a good day to enjoy it as we do have some rain back in the forecast on Tuesday. Highs in the mid 70s for the rest of the week. From Storm Tracker 6, I'm your meteorologist, Cole Engel.
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7: 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Monday, we are sitting down with comedian, funny man, Ari Spears. Ooh. One of my personal favorites, I will say that. 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
8: Mm. 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

0: In our second hour, man, Monday, we are sitting down with comedian, funny man, Aries Spears. One of my personal favorites, I will say that. And you know we got to get into the bottom of all the controversy around him and the comedy game.
1: Mm. Ooh, I like that. And you know what's Money Making Mondays? Cool. And financial expert Ash Cash, who's written so many books, is tapping in.
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1: Just chilling right here, just listening to your station, you know what I'm saying? Doing the little thing over here in Mexicali, you know what I'm saying? I'm always here on you know what I mean, on point, checking out your little thing you're doing.
2: We love our international listeners. Thank you so much for checking in across the line tonight, across the border in Mexicali, Baja California, Mexico. By the way, my favorite place to eat in Mexicali is Ataclan. Is that what it's called?
1: Ataclan? Ooh, boy, you know what's happening.
2: Absolutely, man. So, what's your name, by the way?
1: My name is Jesse.
2: Jesse in Mexicali. And who's on your mind tonight? Who are you thinking about?
1: I'm thinking about my lady right now. She's on my mind heavy.
2: All right, and what's her name?
1: What's her name? Her name is Isabel.
2: All right, Jesse and Mexicali, I want you to express yourself to Isabel tonight, man. You take over the show and tell the entire world just how you feel about Isabel.
1: All right, you know. Hey, well, I just want to let you guys know that I feel so special having her around. She's a very good, beautiful wife. I have two beautiful kids with her. And we've been with each other for about 10 years. And we just recently got married, so we're going to see how long this lasts and see where we take it from there.

0: This is Trisha in Sentinella, California. This is going out to Olmedo in Sentinella, California. Good night, baby.
1: Hi, this is Martha, Maxine, and Malia. This is for my baby Chano in New Mexico. We love you, baby.
2: Monica Jones, Syracuse, New York. Nathaniel Jones. Good night, daddy.
3: 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I love you, baby, and I want you to have a good night, and I'll see you soon. Mwah.
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18: Clearing skies tonight will let our temperatures drop down into the upper 40s, but we'll rebound back into the low 70s as highs for your Monday. Plenty of sunshine tomorrow. It'll be a good day to enjoy it as we do have some rain back in the forecast on Tuesday. Highs in the mid-70s for the rest of the week. From Storm Tracker 6, I'm your meteorologist, Cole Engel.
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1: Yeah. You always been disappearing in the dark, Black, since I know you. Hey, now check it out, man. Monday, we are sitting down with comedian, funny man, Aries Spears. Ooh. One of my personal favorites, I will say that. And you know we got to get to the bottom of all the controversy around him and the comedy game.
0: Mm. Ooh, I like that. And you know what's Money Making Mondays? Cool. And financial expert Ash Cash, who's written so many books, is tapping in.
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0: like it. 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Yeah. Black Street Productions. We out, we out. Ride. 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
3: Starting off Monday with temperatures in the upper 40s, but those temperatures will be warming into the lower 70s by the afternoon. Plenty of sunshine today with winds coming out of the southwest at about 5 to 10 miles an hour. We start off Tuesday dry, but then we do have that chance of storms that moves in later on the day. More chances of rain later in the week. From Storm Tracker 6, I'm your meteorologist, Cole Engel.
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0: It's Dee Dee in the morning. And if you missed the show, as you get older, are people lightening or something? Because I swear, when I was a kid, my mama was dark-skinned, and now today she's a little lighter. Hold on a second.
1: I remember when I first got here, I was darker than this.
0: Nah. You about the same.
2: You always been discount tire black since I know you.
1: Not discount tire. You talking about the ones that are outside?
2: Yeah.
1: You always been disappearing in the dark, black, since I know.
2: Hey, now check it out, man. Monday, we are sitting down with comedian funny man, Aries Spears. Ooh. One of my personal favorites, I will say that. And you know we got to get into the bottom of all the controversy around him and the comedy game.
3: Mm. Ooh, I like that. And you know what's Money Making Mondays. Ooh. And financial expert Ash Cash, who's written so many books, is tapping in.
1: Ain't nothing changed. I'm still going to get you paid with that $1,000 mini game.
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4: Starting off Monday with temperatures in the upper 40s, but those temperatures will be warming into the lower 70s by the afternoon. Plenty of sunshine today with winds coming out of the southwest at about 5 to 10 miles an hour. We start off Tuesday dry, but then we do have that chance of storms that moves in later on the day. More chances of rain later in the week. From Storm Tracker 6, I'm your meteorologist, Cole Engel.
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6: Regulators. We regulate any stealing of his property. 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

0: It's Dee Dee in the morning. 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Hold on a second.
1: I remember when I first got here, I was darker than this.
0: Nah. You about the same.
2: You always been discount tire black since I know you.
1: Discount tire. You talking about the ones that are outside?
2: Yeah. You always been disappearing in the dark, black since I know you. Hey, now check it out, boy. Man. Monday, we are sitting down with comedian funny man, Aries Spears. Ooh. One of my personal favorites. I will say that. And you know we got to get to the bottom of all the controversy around him and the comedy game.
3: Mm. Oh, I like that. And you know what's Money Making Mondays? Cool. And financial expert Ash Cash, who's written so many books, is tapping in.
1: Ain't nothing changed. I'm still going to get you paid with that $1,000 mini game.
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6: Starting off Monday with temperatures in the upper 40s, but those temperatures will be warming into the lower 70s by the afternoon. Plenty of sunshine today with winds coming out of the southwest at about 5 to 10 miles an hour. We start off Tuesday dry, but then we do have that chance of storms that moves in later on the day. More chances of rain later in the week. From Storm Tracker 6, I'm your meteorologist, Cole Engel.
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0: It's Dee Dee in the morning. And if you missed the show, as you get older, are people lightening or something? Because I swear, when I was a kid, my mama was dark-skinned, and now today she's a little lighter. Hold on a second.
1: I remember when I first got here, I was darker than this.
0: Nah. You about the same.
2: You always been discount tire black since I know you.
1: Not discount tire. You talking about the ones that are outside?
2: Yeah. You always been disappearing in the dark, black just since I know. Hey, now check it out, man. Monday, we are sitting down with comedian, funny man, Aries Spears. Ooh. One of my personal favorites, I will say that. And you know we got to get to the bottom of all the controversy around him and the comedy game.
3: Mm. Ooh, I like that. And you know what's money-making Mondays? Ooh. And financial expert Ash Cash, who's written so many books, is tapping in.
1: Ain't nothing changed. I'm still going to get you paid with that $1,000 mini game.
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3: Starting off Monday with temperatures in the upper 40s, but those temperatures will be warming into the lower 70s by the afternoon. Plenty of sunshine today with winds coming out of the southwest at about 5 to 10 miles an hour. We start off Tuesday dry, but then we do have that chance of storms that moves in later on the day. More chances of rain later in the week. From Storm Tracker 6, I'm your meteorologist, Cole Engel.
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1: Clap your hands, everybody, if you got what it takes. Because I'm Curtis Blow, and I want you to know that these are the breaks.

straight to Lou.

0: It's Dee Dee in the morning. And if you missed the show, as you get older, are people lightening or something? Because I swear, when I was a kid, my mama was dark-skinned, and now today she's a little lighter. Hold on a second.
1: Y'all remember when I first got here, I was darker than this?
0: Nah. You about the same.
2: You always been discount tire black since I know you.
1: Discount tire. You talking about the ones that are outside?
2: Yeah. You always been disappearing in the dark, black since I know. Hey, now check it out, man. Monday, we are sitting down with comedian, funny man, Aries Spears. Ooh. One of my personal favorites, I will say that. And you know we got to get into the bottom of all the controversy around him and the comedy game.
3: Mm. Ooh, I like that. And you know what's Money Making Mondays. Ooh. And financial expert Ash Cash, who's written so many books, is tapping in.
1: Ain't nothing changed. I'm still going to get you paid with that $1,000 mini game.
0: Make sure you wake up, win, and laugh with your favorite morning show.
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0: Royalties and pub too.
1: Where you at?
0: At the house with it, watching sinners.
1: Who you with?
0: On the couch with my favorite sinner. I was about to, but you convinced her. Should I decorate her walls or log off to Pinterest? Never too late to meditate on emotional attachments. Even if I

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5: Starting off Monday with temperatures in the upper 40s, but those temperatures will be warming into the lower 70s by the afternoon. Plenty of sunshine today with winds coming out of the southwest at about 5 to 10 miles an hour. We start off Tuesday dry, but then we do have that chance of storms that moves in later on the day. More chances of rain later in the week. From Storm Tracker 6, I'm your meteorologist, Cole Engel.
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8: Play this record as frequently as possible. Then, as it becomes easier for you, play the record once a day or as needed.

0: I was real interested.
1: Okay, what's the problem?
2: Like, oh. Right, what was the trick?
0: She licked her eyeball.
2: Oh!
1: Use a lot.
2: Wait a minute, wait a minute, wait a minute.
3: With her tongue.
2: What the hell?
0: With her own tongue.
1: Hold on a second. Is she reptilian? And she ain't telling us?
3: Hold on a second.
1: Reptilian, you're
2: stupid. What the freak?
1: Yeah, that is a freak.
3: With
1: damn.
3: Her,
1: a mutant freak. How are you able to do that? Hold on a second. Let me take my tongue and see how far he can go.
3: Everybody try. You can't even get to your nose.
2: I barely touched my mustache.
1: Me too.
3: And she did it in front of you. Wow.
1: Damn.
2: I ain't gonna lie to you. Yeah.
4: How was that?
2: So, Caleb, when you saw that, that immediately turned you off. You didn't go think out the box like,
3: use your imagination.
2: Ooh, wee.
0: I felt a lot of emotions, you know, like I was impressed, but then I was horrified, you know.
1: Yeah,
0: I'm not
1: too.
0: Gonna lie. Then I got fascinated a little bit, mm-hmm. and then I got a little horny, you know what I'm saying? And then I got
2: a little disgusted.
0: And I got confused. I'm like, hey, why is this making me horny? What's going on?
2: Caleb.
0: I got scared again.
2: Caleb says he didn't want her licking his lung.
1: Yeah,
2: when they kiss.
1: Right, hold on a second. I got to bring her in. I got to be honest with you. Okay, listen, Caleb.
0: What?
1: Tamra's on the line. Tamra!
3: Hey, T.
2: Tammy Tam.
1: Tamra!
5: Caleb, what is going on? I'm confused why that was so upsetting. Like, we had a good time. And that's what you decided to focus on? We had a whole night together. Dinner, right. Everything was great. And you decided to focus on that?
0: It was scary. I'm sorry. I can't unsee it now. You know?
5: Wow. That seems funny. You were laughing, and your body seemed entertained.
2: Ooh.
3: Which area?
0: I mean, my body was a little entertained.
1: Hey, Tamra, I got to be honest. It's very odd. And I'm trying to figure out, how do you keep that tongue in your mouth if it's that long? I mean, my God.
2: You got to unroll it like,
1: right.
2: like a fruit roll-up.
1: Damn.
5: You know, I have acquired some special skills along the way, but I'm like, why wasn't, Caleb, like, why were you not seeing how those skills could serve you?
3: That's
5: like,
3: what I'm saying.
5: You gotta facts. Run away.
3: Facts.
1: So they could serve you.
3: Yes.
2: I'm talking about serving.
0: I'm scared.
1: He's scared.
0: It's a lot.
1: Uh-uh. Okay, so let me ask. If I send you guys out on another date, Caleb, would you go out? Like, if we pay for it here at the show?
2: Don't run from it, Caleb.
1: We send you guys out on a date, you ain't got to worry about nothing. You guys go out
3: one
1: more
3: time. Don't run. Go for it.
2: Don't run from it.
1: You want to try it?
2: Come on, Caleb.
1: Do it.
0: I'm down. I'll be here.
1: Hey!
0: I'll do it again.
2: I knew it was going to get to you.
3: Can you
1: call
3: back?
1: She said, I'm going to show you a good time.
2: I know she's not lying either. No, she ain't lying.
5: I'm going to show you a good time. You just wait and see.
1: All right, listen. Well, Tamra and Caleb, you guys are going out on another date. We're going to take care of it. I want you to call us back, please. And Caleb, I need you to tell us the truth because she's like,
2: facts.
1: I'm going to take care of you.
2: Facts.
1: We want to know how she takes care of you.
2: Boy, she exfoliating that tongue right now.
3: Ew.
2: Now.
3: Stretch.
2: It's soaking.
1: Okay. Listen, Tamra and Caleb, you guys definitely going on another date. Thank you so much for calling in and let us know how it turns out. Y'all clap it up. There it is. Our date fail.
2: Hey.
3: All right.
2: Going
3: get
2: back.
3: Nasty.
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9: Good Monday morning. I'm Megan Vaselli with 6 News. The U.S. and Iran reach a deal to end the war and reopen the Strait of Hormuz. This would, of course, allow desperately needed oil and gas to reach the global market. Both President Trump and Iran's deputy foreign minister confirmed the agreement. President Trump also said the U.S. will end its naval blockade of Iranian ports, but didn't give any further details. Iran signaled that implementation wouldn't start until the signing, which is set to happen this Friday in Switzerland. Checking out our gas prices this morning, AAA reports just a 2-cent jump from this time last week. The statewide average is now $4.19 per gallon of regular unleaded. Drivers in the Lansing area, you're paying slightly less at $4.17 per gallon, while those of you in Jackson are averaging a penny less than that at $4.16. For the latest news, weather, and sports, be sure to tune into 6 News, and we're always online at WLNS.com.
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5: I'm Storm Tracker 6 meteorologist Katie Nicolau. Here's the look at your forecast. Today, our sky cover will range from mostly sunny to partly cloudy with high temperatures in the low 70s. Tonight, lows will be in the mid-50s with partly cloudy skies. Then for the day on Tuesday, highs will be in the mid-70s with partly cloudy skies to start, but the chance for some stronger storms in the afternoon and evening.
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1: Good morning. It's Dee Dee in the morning, and we are all here on a Monday. Monday. Hope everybody had a wonderful weekend on this Monday, June 15th. We got to get right into our five things you need to know to start your day.
2: Five, four, three, two,
3: number one. The five things you need to know right now on Dee Dee in the morning.
1: First thing you need to know, I saw this this morning, 12 dead after a skydiving plane crash. Did anybody see this?
4: This morning, NTSB investigators are set to arrive at the scene of a skydiving plane crash that killed 12 people. The plane took off around 11:30 Sunday morning from Butler Memorial Airport, about an hour south of Kansas City. A manager at the airport says the plane had just taken off when it began a turn and then nosedived into the ground about 300 yards from the runway. He says the small skydiving plane was carrying 9 experienced skydivers, 2 tandem jumpers, and a pilot. It remains unclear what caused the plane to crash. The company operating the flight, Skydive Kansas City, says it's cooperating with local and federal authorities and said in a statement, "Our deepest sympathies are with the families, friends, and loved ones of all who were lost."
1: Dang. Yeah, that was sad looking at that.
5: Wow.
6: Yeah, mm-hmm. It was a bunch of different events like that. I feel like that happened over the weekend. Mm-hmm. Did you see there was one where there was a girl who was bungee jumping?
1: Yeah,
6: and they threw her over the bridge.
1: Didn't connect the cord. I think I saw this morning 3 people have been arrested in that case.
6: Yeah, I did see that as well.
1: Yep.
5: Yes.
6: It was a wild. It was kind of a weird weekend.
1: It was a lot going on too. We got to talk sports too because it wasn't just about. Go ahead, JJ. The Knicks doing their thing.
5: Yeah. The Knicks did their thing. Game 5, it took place this past weekend, and it's over. No more basketball. The Knicks are champions.
7: Wemby on Brunson. The two stars. Brunson off the bounce. Gets inside. Leans in. Right hand, and he backs it home. Brunson looks. Brunson drives. Brunson shoots. Ties the game. And Anobi gets it inside. Shot blocked. On the drive. Gets in the paint. Stops. Falling away is up. That's good. Brunson gets away from Castle. The floater's up and good. Here comes Fox. 5 seconds remaining. Fox to Wemby. Wemby tries a 3, puts it up off the mark. Anunoby the rebound. It's over. It's over. Knicks fans, this is not a dream. Your long, long wait has ended. Go ahead and cry. After 53 years, the Knicks are finally NBA champions once again.
1: Oh my gosh, I loved it.
6: Go ahead.
5: I can't believe it. I can't believe it. I can't believe it.
1: Yeah. I was really happy.
5: I'm so excited. I mean, you know, the Knicks not my team, but I'm extra excited for them, man. I'm glad they won their thing.
1: Me too, though, JJ. And they're not my team, but, you know, I just been liking the whole story of Jalen Brunson. Then I watch him and what's his name's Hart's friendship. I looked at the 3 Josh of them Hart. Coming. Where'd they all come from, they said?
6: Josh Hart.
1: They all 3 of them played.
5: Villanova.
1: I saw that. I saw the fact that Brunson's been with his wife since high school, they said.
6: Wow.
1: Which is, like, their whole story, everybody's story on there, I've been paying attention to, and I love it.
6: I ain't gonna lie to you. To see Carl Anthony Towns,
1: to see him get it
6: after the relationship with him and his mom,
5: yes.
6: I was super excited for him for that.
1: Yeah, all of that. Yes. It was just a great story. I got obsessed and started going through and finding all kind of stuff on him, so I'll be telling y'all some of the stuff I found about them. The other thing I was getting ready to say was, by the way, when in terms of sports, you know, with the we got to get into this, the World Cup. We got to get into that and some of the experiences. Anybody hear some of the experiences that some of these athletes are having here in the United States?
6: Yeah.
1: But the other thing was the Carolina Hurricanes winning the Stanley Cup, so we got to get into that too coming up later this morning.
6: Crazy. Can we get into Cam Newton real quick, though? You know, he did his Funky Friday show, and he sat down with Saucy Santana. Now, Saucy Santana is an openly gay rapper, and Cam Newton took the opportunity to ask him, "Do I come off as gay myself with the style and charisma that I have?
8: You think I'm gay?
9: No.
8: Oh.
9: Even with your little bow tie and all that, and your legs crushed, you know, your little bodysuit on, you don't get me gay. You get me, you just, you cool, like, you just weird, like, you your own, you just, you your own, what's the name, you know? I can't say weird. I'm used to, like, hood. It's like, you know what I'm saying? Nike Tech, you know, and grand ski mask and all that. But I don't think because you don't got that on that you ain't, you don't get me gay.
8: I'm eclectic.
9: You know? But sometimes they don't get you gay, and they'll gag you. Because I done had some of them, too. Next question, Tamika.
6: Now I'm eclectic is what Cam Newton want to call it, I guess.
1: Right, right.
6: So shouts out to Cam Newton. Saucy Santana did say, you don't give me gay. Mm-hmm. So shouts out to Cam Newton. Can we also talk about Dr. Cheyenne Bryant?
1: What'd she do?
6: She's still fighting for her life, kind of, sort of, on the internet. She was asked on the red carpet over the weekend, do you think that you need to show proof that you have a doctorate, that you are a real doctor? This was her answer. She's standing 10 toes down once again.
0: Like, do you feel like you need to show documents is important or is it not?
8: I think it's important to people I'm working with. I think it's important to my clients. I don't think it's important to defend against critics. Again, I go back to Jesus. If Jesus started to defend against every accusation while he was on his way to the cross, he would still be there today. That means that we would still be in sin. We still wouldn't have forgiveness. Instead, he walked his walk and did his journey and ran the play, and we're here today.
1: Mm-mm.
6: Not Jesus ran the play.
5: No.
1: I'm not. We'll dissect that later. Those are your five. We need somebody to play our $1,000 minute game. Call us now. 833. Talk to Didi.
6: That's 833-825-5233.
1: It's Didi in the morning.
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1: Good Monday morning. I'm Megan Vaselli with 6 News. Ford is now recalling more than 250,000 cars that were repaired incorrectly during a previous recall. The National Highway Traffic and Safety Administration says it stems from a problem that caused the engine to stall when driving. The recall applies to the Ford Focus model years 2012 through 2018. To fix the problem, dealers will provide a software update for free. Members of the United Auto Workers Union are returning to work this morning at the American Axle plant in Southwest Michigan. This comes after union members voted yesterday to ratify a tentative agreement with the company. Back on June 1st, about 1,000 workers walked off the job demanding better pay and benefits. Union leaders say this new deal includes an immediate raise as well as more paid days off and no rise to their current health care costs. For the latest news, weather, and sports, be sure to tune into 6 News, and we're always online at WLNS.com.
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6: Good morning, Mid-Michigan. I'm Tyler Driesengo with your sports update. The rain on Sunday put a damper on things locally as the Detroit Tigers series finale against the Cleveland Guardians was canceled, and so was the Lugnuts series finale against the Cedar Rapids Colonels. The Tigers will make up the game with the Guardians as part of a doubleheader on September 4th. Casey Mize was scheduled to make his return from the injured list in yesterday's game, but instead will make his return on Wednesday when the Tigers wrap up a series with the Houston Astros. Nationally, the big story last night had plenty of ties to Michigan. The Carolina Hurricanes defeated the Vegas Golden Knights 3-0 in Game 6 to win the Stanley Cup. Carolina is led by head coach Rod Brind'Amour, who's a former Michigan State Spartan, and former Western Michigan goalie Brandon Bussey posted a 22-save shutout in the clinching Game 6. For Six Sports, I'm Tyler Driesengo.
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7: I'm Storm Tracker 6 meteorologist Katie Nicolau. Here's the look at your forecast. Today, our sky cover will range from mostly sunny to partly cloudy with high temperatures in the low 70s. Tonight, lows will be in the mid-50s with partly cloudy skies. Then for the day on Tuesday, highs will be in the mid-70s with partly cloudy skies to start, but the chance for some stronger storms in the afternoon and evening.
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3: All right, so listen, here's the deal. We get Ash Cash every Monday, and we get our money right. One of the things that most people didn't know, Ash Cash used to be a banker. Used to, you know, handle all that money.
4: I was a banker for 15 years. I did everything from teller to personal banker. I was a branch manager. I was actually a CEO of a credit union as well. I have I know some things about the banking world. I know some things.
3: All right. So let's talk. You know, a lot of folks want to start a business. And then people will say, well, I went to a bank and I couldn't get funding. They say it has a lot to do with the name. Is that right?
4: 1,000%. And here's where flexing on the internet and flexing in the real world they don't mix, right? Because a lot of times you say, I want to start a business, and you're just starting out the business and you want to, create this business name. And so if you're in a construction company, you'll probably put like construction or healthcare or trucking or carrier, transportation, like all of these words in your business title, because when you say your business, you want to feel great about it. You want to tell people, you want to flex a little bit. But what people don't realize is that there's a lot of industries that are high risk industries for the bank. And so when they look at your name and they see gasoline or real estate or agriculture or investing, jewelry, finance, auto, like these are high risk industries. And so now you become a risk. Just walking through the door, just the name, they don't even care about how much money you made. Walking through the door, they think you're risky, and they'll think again before they lend to you.
3: Okay. That's interesting though. So what would be what kind of names? I'm trying to figure out what kind of names we could go with. What would get us some money?
4: Yeah, so I would use words that are like vague, right? Words that don't necessarily say exactly what you do, but they could always fall under so like marketing is always safe. Consulting companies are always safe. Mm. Like advice is safe. Actually doing stuff is not, right? So for instance, let's just say if I had a construction company, or let's say JJ had a construction company, and he called it, JJ Construction.
3: Mm-hmm. Really?
4: Wrong thing. I wouldn't do that, right? Mm. What I would probably call it is, JJ's Worldwide, right? Or JJ Management Group, right? Mm. Because yes, he's still managing the construction, but JJ Management Group could also be a business consultant. You could also be managing that. If if Didi, started selling luxury homes and she wanted to open an account, I wouldn't say, Didi's real estate company. Mm-hmm. I would probably say, Didi's Holdings, right? Or Didi Global or Didi, Enterprises.
3: I like it.
5: Like that one.
4: That allows you to, fall into the category of what they will actually provide loans for, right?
3: Wow.
4: And so just as a top line, right? The banks do not, all of the stuff that I named before are high risk. But when you think about what's low risk, you got professional development and training. That's low risk.
3: Mm-hmm.
4: That's, you got educational services. Mm. You have management consulting. Mm. You have marketing consulting. Okay. Digital media and publishing, e-commerce, things again that there's not a high turnover. You're not losing a lot of money.
3: Right.
4: I'm not saying to lie to the bank. Wink, wink. No, I'm not saying lie to the bank. What I'm saying is to make sure that immediately whatever business you're in, showing them that it's not going to be, it's not volatile, right? So for instance, again, personal development, like consulting, these type of things.
3: Mm, I like it. Okay, what's wrong,
6: Jason? I got a couple of names, man. If you was a banker, Ash Cash, man, let me know if you'll give me a loan with these right here, man.
4: Okay. Yes, sir.
6: I smoke real good production.
4: Look, I smoke real good.
5: Like
4: production
5: that
4: was probably a hard no for me.
6: Okay.
4: You know what I'm saying? Because while Tubi is on the rise, I don't know if that's
6: okay.
4: What I'm involved with.
6: All right, how about this one? Get me out the negative entertainment.
4: Look, get me out the negative is a red flag. You going in there red.
6: Okay.
4: You going in there telling me you negative already. So I it's a pass for me.
6: All right, I got one more. How about Pop Them Bottle Records?
4: Look, Pop Them Bottles tell me, it could be pharmaceutical, which is no good. It could be liquor, which is no good. So yeah, pop them bottle records. You know, I'm gonna say no for those.
3: I kind of like that label.
6: Yeah, pop
3: though.
6: Them, pop them bottles.
3: So be careful, everybody, and think about your names as you're out here and you're forming these businesses and you're going in trying to get money. 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You really have to. All right, Ash Cash.
4: All my scamming.
3: I know.
5: Hey.
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3: All right, how do people find you, Ash Cash?
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3: Every Monday we do that with this man right here. 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
6: All right.
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1: Hey, it's Didi in the Morning, and comedian J.J. Williamson needs to talk to us.
2: Well, you know, people are still today talking about this GOAT status. Who's the greatest, Jordan or LeBron? Well, LeBron has spoke out again.
1: Uh-oh, what
2: he just spoke out. He letting y'all know, look, I'm the GOAT. I'm not taking nobody over me. Period. You know, if you grew up in, he say, if you grew up in the Jordan era, you're going to say Jordan. Now, if you grew up in the LeBron era, they say, they still saying Jordan. But damn it, in my mind, I'm the GOAT. I'm not taking nobody ahead of me, period. Stop asking, stop talking about it. Don't ask me no more. I'm the GOAT. Put me up there.
1: I agree.
3: Didi, you know what that sounds like? That sounds like one of the men is like, I'm the man. I'm the man. You got to tell people you're the man. You're not the man. Michael Jordan sits out here and says, there's no such thing as the GOAT because every generation there's another great player and they're all learning from the others. Okay.
2: Thank you, Ariel. Thank you, Ariel.
1: No, I'm going to say this. It's so stupid, this argument. We all know who the GOAT is. But here's the thing.
3: I don't believe it's LeBron at all.
2: There's no correct answer to that.
1: Okay.
2: It's all opinionated.
1: I get it. I get it. You're right. Because, you know, you guys want to say that Michael Jordan's a GOAT based on rings. And I always go, well, it can't be based on rings.
2: No, it's not.
1: Because there's somebody who has more rings than him. So it can't be that. But I also think that it should be, though, the GOAT when you start breaking records beyond records, then you are the GOAT. Come on. That man broke every record.
2: I'm going to go with Jordan then. Because Jordan ain't played in damn near 20 years, and Nike still paying him about $300 million a year.
1: That's Nike. Give credit to Nike for being the machine that they are. They got the money to promote him the way they did.
2: Nike got a whole lot of other folks there. They ain't selling what he doing.
1: If I teamed with Nike, too, I'd be a GOAT.
2: Yeah.
4: I like watching.
2: No, you wouldn't be the GOAT.
4: I like watching the argument.
1: Trust and believe me, everybody. There's certain things that you have to pay attention to.
2: Hey, hold me back.
1: Who you work with and how you got the money to promote.
2: Sick of this, man. Don't look at me like that,
1: Nike
2: though.
1: Nike had the money.
2: Look at me again. Look at me again.
1: LeBron! Coming up, we got hot topics on the way to Didi in the Morning.
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5: Good morning. I'm Megan Vaselli with 6 News. Checking out our gas prices this morning, AAA reports just a 2-cent jump from this time last week. The statewide average is now $4.19 per gallon of regular unleaded. Drivers in the Lansing area, you're paying slightly less at $4.17 per gallon, while those of you in Jackson are averaging a penny less than that at $4.16. The U.S. and Iran reach a deal to end the war and reopen the Strait of Hormuz. This would, of course, allow desperately needed oil and gas to reach the global market. Both President Trump and Iran's deputy foreign minister confirmed the agreement. President Trump also said the U.S. will end its naval blockade of Iranian ports, but didn't give any further details. Iran signaled that implementation wouldn't start until the signing, which is set to happen this Friday in Switzerland. For the latest news, weather, and sports, be sure to tune into 6 News, and we're always online at WLNS.com.
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15: Good morning, Mid-Michigan. I'm Tyler Driesinger with your sports update. And it was a weekend for crowning champions. The NBA Finals wrapped up on Saturday with the New York Knicks winning their first championship since 1973. Then last night, it was the NHL's turn to take center stage. The Carolina Hurricanes earned a 3-0 win over the Vegas Golden Knights in Game 6 to win the Stanley Cup for the first time since 2006. Here in Michigan, state champions were crowned in baseball, softball, and girls soccer. Locally, Fowler softball and Grass Lake softball were the only two teams to reach the state semifinals in those sports. Fowler softball lost to Brown City in the D4 semis. Grass Lake defeated Everett 3-2 in the semis to reach the D3 state title game before falling 4-2 to Ravana. Grass Lake fell one win shy of repeating as Division III state champions. For Six Sports, I'm Tyler Driesinger.
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16: I'm Storm Tracker 6 meteorologist Katie Nicolau. Here's a look at your forecast. Today, our sky cover will range from mostly sunny to partly cloudy with high temperatures in the low 70s. Tonight, lows will be in the mid-50s with partly cloudy skies. Then for the day on Tuesday, highs will be in the mid-70s with partly cloudy skies to start, but the chance for some stronger storms in the afternoon and evening.
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0: June 13th through the 20th. 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
2: 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Nobody but you.

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1: All right, it's Dee Dee in the morning and J. Cruz, Trey G.
2: So Dee Dee, let me jump back on this.
1: Bring it in. Let me,
2: okay. And again, I'm being tongue-in-cheek, but I like black people to read. And the South is just, oh my God.
3: I
4: don't know.
3: That's not okay.
2: You know, when I was in Memphis, I did a club called Chuckles,
3: Yes.
2: which is no longer there.
3: Yeah.
2: And at that time, I was selling my comedy CD, and a lady said,

0: her friend, girl, how much that CD was? Where they is. And I'm just saying, we free now.
1: We have a certain way that we, man, that's our lingo.
2: Hey,
0: that don't mean they uneducated.
3: Yeah, exactly.
2: Anybody's using Ruz improperly now. I see it too and hear it, and it makes me cringe.
0: And I'm not going to front like Northerners. I'm not going to front like Northerners aren't not subjugated to slang.
3: Bad English.
0: Right. I'm just saying that when you say where they is,
3: oh, God.
0: Okay. How much that CD was.
2: I know, that comes with a mentality. I got
0: and
2: you.
0: If you have that mentality, my jokes on an intellectual level.
2: It's going to go across.
0: It's going to go past you.
1: That's Carrie coming in agreement. We're going to understand you too, man.
2: Yes. Okay, Aries, let me ask you this
0: then. But you as a comedian, JJ, you're a scholar. In the sense that as a comedian, you have a certain level of thinking and funny and bravado where you can excel.
2: Even with that kind of speech.
4: That's wild.
2: Okay, man. So Aries, then that means what? Did you not like Southern rap?
3: I'm so East Coast biased.
2: I know.
0: I shower with Tim's on. I have sex with Tim's on. I'm New York through and through.
2: I know it. But I respect the culture. Okay, yeah. Because I was going to say, you're able to do DMX really well.
0: Mm-hmm.
2: Because I know you could do Jay-Z. He does Shaq.
0: Shaq. Yeah.
2: You can do Shaq right now.
5: Lord, let's go out there and eat dinner. Let's go out there and eat dinner. I'm a dominant. That's barbecue chicken.
1: Why do the eyes have to go with it?
4: Yeah, that's what the eyes got to go with.
1: Why the eyes got to go with it?
2: Barbecue chicken. You got to get in character.
0: Tony Soprano.
6: Better than Uncle Junior Johnny Shaq.
1: Oh, God.
6: Better than Bada Bing. Oh. So what are we doing? It's a mafia.
1: Oh, God.
2: Oh, my God.
7: Now, Ari, man, you're a true New Yorker, man. How excited are you about them Knickerbockers, man?
0: I'm going to be honest with you. I have no skin in that game. I'm a Michael Jordan dude.
2: Oh, God.
1: Thank you. So when Michael retired, I retired.
0: So I've never been a Knicks fan, a Giants fan.
7: So in your mind, there's no debate with him and LeBron.
0: Oh, George.
7: Thank you.
2: Oh, God.
1: That's insane.
7: Thank you. We agree on the damn thing. LeBron guy. She a LeBron guy.
0: I'm gonna put it in this terms.
7: Oh, God.
0: And this is more for the dudes. So LeBron's record is 4-6. MJ is 6-0. So as a dude, would you rather have a big that works sometimes 4-6, or an average that works all the time 6-0?
1: Oh, yeah, no.
2: Give me the 4-6.
7: Damn, see what I'm saying?
0: I'd rather have an average that works all the time, six and oh, versus a big that works sometimes.
1: That's a terrible comparison.
2: That's a terrible comparison.
1: You know what? You was right about that statement earlier.
0: You're looking at it from the aspect.
1: I'm talking about what works for you
0: when you need it.
2: Performance.
0: Yes. 6-0 is better than 4-6.
2: Hold on a second. You cannot be from the East Coast in New Jersey you're from and not root for the Knicks right now.
0: Listen, I'm happy for the energy that's going on in New York right now. Yeah. I think it's very exciting.
3: 100%.
0: But I'm not going to lie and sit here and be a bandwagon jumper and go, the Knicks. I've never been a New York guy.
2: That's really tough.
0: You know, I'm from New York, but I'm Michael Jordan is my guy.
2: Okay, so what about football? Do you have a fan or you have a favorite?
0: I don't. You know, listen, I play Madden, and that's as far as my love goes for football.
2: That's it.
7: Damn. Who your team in Madden?
2: Yeah, who you like on Madden?
0: I don't have one.
1: I'm not lying to you. One thing I sense about you, the theme I'm getting from a lot of stuff you're saying, you are a very loyal person. You seem very loyal to the soil type of thing.
0: Absolutely.
1: Yeah.
7: Has any of those times you done said your opinion on these podcasts, you have been confronted?
0: I recently was on, I was in Atlanta, and I did Young Jocks thing. And Shawty tried to approach me, and I ate that.
1: Oh, God.
3: Wow. God.
0: We got into the Cat Williams thing, and I said something about Cat Williams doing drugs. And he said, how do you know? I've been around Cat a million times. How do you know Cat done drugs? You ain't never seen it. So if you ain't see him do it, how you know he did it? I said, I never saw my dad have sex with my mother, but I'm here. You know what I'm saying? You don't have to see everything to know it exists. He was so flustered. And he went on to go, he was like, Aries, you a beast comedically, but so am I. I'm a legend too. and I'm not trying to take a crap on my man, right. But dude, your name comes with a jingle. Oh, shout it, shout it. What my name is? Yeah. Like, dude, don't think you in the same category as me at all.
2: This dude here is too real. Y'all give it up. Ari Spears. In the morning.
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10: Good Monday morning. I'm Megan Vaselli with 6 News. The U.S. and Iran reach a deal to end the war and reopen the Strait of Hormuz. This would, of course, allow desperately needed oil and gas to reach the global market. Both President Trump and Iran's deputy foreign minister confirmed the agreement. President Trump also said the U.S. will end its naval blockade of Iranian ports, but didn't give any further details. Iran signaled that implementation wouldn't start until the signing, which is set to happen this Friday in Switzerland. Checking out our gas prices this morning, AAA reports just a 2-cent jump from this time last week. The statewide average is now $4.19 per gallon of regular unleaded. Drivers in the Lansing area, you're paying slightly less at $4.17 per gallon, while those of you in Jackson are averaging a penny less than that at $4.16. For the latest news, weather, and sports, be sure to tune into 6 News, and we're always online at WLNS.com.
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24: Good morning, Mid-Michigan. I'm Tyler Driesinger with your sports update. The rain on Sunday put a damper on things locally as the Detroit Tigers series finale against the Cleveland Guardians was canceled, and so was the Lugnuts series finale against the Cedar Rapids Colonels. The Tigers will make up the game with the Guardians as part of a doubleheader on September 4th. Casey Mize was scheduled to make his return from the injured list in yesterday's game, but instead will make his return on Wednesday when the Tigers wrap up a series with the Houston Astros. Nationally, the big story last night had plenty of ties to Michigan. The Carolina Hurricanes defeated the Vegas Golden Knights 3-0 in Game 6 to win the Stanley Cup. Carolina is led by head coach Rod Brind'Amour, who's a former Michigan State Spartan, and former Western Michigan goalie Brandon Bussey posted a 22-save shutout in the clinching Game 6. For 6 Sports, I'm Tyler Driesinger.
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25: I'm Storm Tracker 6 meteorologist Katie Nicolau. Here's a look at your forecast. Today, our sky cover will range from mostly sunny to partly cloudy with high temperatures in the low 70s. Tonight, lows will be in the mid-50s with partly cloudy skies. Then for the day on Tuesday, highs will be in the mid-70s with partly cloudy skies to start, but the chance for some stronger storms in the afternoon and evening.
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0: Okay. Kids get popped over.
1: Yeah, well, all I'm telling y'all is this. It is...
0: A disappointment, it sounds like.
1: It's not a disappointment. On a scale of 1 to 10, I'm going to give it a 7. I'm going to give it a 7 out of 10.
2: Visually, it's cool.
1: It is really good. It gives all the stuff that if you're a conspiracy theorist like me, and you believe in Roswell... Right. You believe that the aliens have little big heads in the eyes. It's going to be everything that if you are a conspiracy theorist, it's going to be everything that you think it's going to be and the aliens going to look like.
3: Now, I will say this. I love a good alien movie. But if you're giving an alien movie a 7 out of 10, that's one of the movies that you can just wait till it come on TV. Wait till it starts streaming. But I did also hear that this movie has made back, I think, like 80% of its budget.
1: The
3: opening weekend.
1: Oh, the opening weekend was big and it's huge. Yeah. And so all I'm going to say is that it's... It's good.
3: Yeah.
1: It's a 7.
0: Does it answer questions?
2: No.
1: If you're a conspiracy theorist, no.
3: Is it a thriller? Exactly. Like, were you on the edge of your seat?
1: It's a good few thriller, times. You're, right. Yeah, it's a thriller. You're going to be on the edge of your seat.
3: Okay.
1: I'll say that. You will be on the edge of your seat. But again, it's I just give it a 7 out of 10. Mm. My favorite part is that woman going.
3: So when do Biz Markie pop into the movie? Is he actually shown? Or is it just.
1: Halfway through. Just go see it. Y'all hit me up and let me know what you think about it. But in my movie club, it is a 7 out of 10, and you definitely should see it.
2: Trey.
1: I ain't saying it's a must-see. It's a should-see.
3: Should-see. Would-see.
1: Would-see.
3: It's a would-see.
1: Maybe go see. If you have time, go
4: see. When you can, go see.
3: Right. When you can,
1: Right. That's it. It's not a must-see.
3: It's a maybe.
4: You're right.
1: Yeah. it's Dee Dee in the morning.
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6: Good Monday morning. I'm Megan Vaselli with 6 News. Ford is now recalling more than 250,000 cars that were repaired incorrectly during a previous recall. The National Highway Traffic and Safety Administration says it stems from a problem that caused the engine to stall when driving. The recall applies to the Ford Focus model years 2012 through 2018. To fix the problem, dealers will provide a software update for free. Members of the United Auto Workers Union are returning to work this morning at the American Axle plant in Southwest Michigan. This comes after union members voted yesterday to ratify a tentative agreement with the company. Back on June 1st, about 1,000 workers walked off the job demanding better pay and benefits. Union leaders say this new deal includes an immediate raise as well as more paid days off and no rise to their current health care costs. For the latest news, weather, and sports, be sure to tune into 6 News, and we're always online at WLNS.com.
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5: Good morning, Mid-Michigan. I'm Tyler Driesinger with your sports update. And it was a weekend for crowning champions. The NBA Finals wrapped up on Saturday with the New York Knicks winning their first championship since 1973. Then last night, it was the NHL's turn to take center stage. The Carolina Hurricanes earned a 3-0 win over the Vegas Golden Knights in Game 6 to win the Stanley Cup for the first time since 2006. Here in Michigan, state champions were crowned in baseball, softball, and girls soccer. Locally, Fowler softball and Grass Lake softball were the only two teams to reach the state semifinals in those sports. Fowler softball lost to Brown City in the D4 semis. Grass Lake defeated Everett 3-2 in the semis to reach the D3 state title game before falling 4-2 to Ravana. Grass Lake fell one win shy of repeating as Division III state champions. For Six Sports, I'm Tyler Driesinga.
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6: I'm Storm Tracker 6 meteorologist Katie Nicolau. Here with a look at your forecast. Today, our sky cover will range from mostly sunny to partly cloudy with high temperatures in the low 70s. Tonight, lows will be in the mid-50s with partly cloudy skies. Then for the day on Tuesday, highs will be in the mid-70s with partly cloudy skies to start, but the chance for some stronger storms in the afternoon and evening.
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8: Hey, good morning. 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
8: 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All right, did you guys see this? New York, of course, we've been talking about it all morning long, the New York Knicks now. Man, the champions. But did you see Alicia Keys, folks? Singing Alicia Keys' New York like crazy.

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0: People Edition. You made it happen. I give you a humble and heartfelt thank you. 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
15: I'm Storm Tracker 6 meteorologist Katie Nicolau. Here's a look at your forecast. Today, our sky cover will range from mostly sunny to partly cloudy with high temperatures in the low 70s. Tonight, lows will be in the mid-50s with partly cloudy skies. Then for the day on Tuesday, highs will be in the mid-70s with partly cloudy skies to start, but the chance for some stronger storms in the afternoon and evening.
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0: I finished a 5K in 94th place, right after a man wearing jeans. They still gave me a medal. I don't want a reward for doing. 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
0: 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I was about to, but you convinced us. 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
16: I'm Storm Tracker 6 meteorologist Katie Nicolau. Here's a look at your forecast. Today, our sky cover will range from mostly sunny to partly cloudy with high temperatures in the low 70s. Tonight, lows will be in the mid-50s with partly cloudy skies. Then for the day on Tuesday, highs will be in the mid-70s with partly cloudy skies to start, but the chance for some stronger storms in the afternoon and evening.
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2: I'm Storm Tracker 6 meteorologist Katie Nicolau. Here's a look at your forecast. Today, our sky cover will range from mostly sunny to partly cloudy with high temperatures in the low 70s. Tonight, lows will be in the mid-50s with partly cloudy skies. Then for the day on Tuesday, highs will be in the mid-70s with partly cloudy skies to start, but the chance for some stronger storms in the afternoon and evening.
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0: It's Dee Dee in the morning, and if you missed the show, I predict, Trey, you're going to meet the right one, and you're going to get into a relationship.
1: Well, I'm already in a relationship, Dee Dee, with my Lord and Savior. We've been going steady for I don't know how long now.
2: He mad at everybody.
0: All right, baby. Just say, the Lord and Savior, married to everybody.
2: It ain't just you, it ain't just me. You're the only one getting blessed.
1: Shut up. Hey, look, man, now Tuesday, we got to talk about it. How do you feel about this Jay-Z partnering with Target situation? When he releases the album, they are going to do it, but we got to talk about it. Let's discuss.
3: I've got some reasonable doubt on that. And I'm excited to share a conversation. I got into it with some people in the streets while I was cruising.
4: 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And look, ain't nothing changed. I'm still going to get you paid with that $1,000 minigame.
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3: I'm Storm Tracker 6 meteorologist Katie Nicolau. Here's the look at your forecast. Today, our sky cover will range from mostly sunny to partly cloudy with high temperatures in the low 70s. Tonight, lows will be in the mid-50s with partly cloudy skies. Then for the day on Tuesday, highs will be in the mid-70s with partly cloudy skies to start, but the chance for some stronger storms in the afternoon and evening.
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0: It's Dee Dee in the morning, and if you missed the show, I predict, Trey, you're going to meet the right one, and you're going to get into a relationship.
1: Well, I'm already in a relationship, Dee Dee, with my Lord and Savior. We've been going steady for I don't know how long now.
2: We mad at everybody.
0: All right, then. Did you just say, the Lord and Savior, married to everybody.
2: Everybody. It ain't just you. It ain't just me. Yeah. You're the only one getting blessed. Shut up.
1: Hey, look, man, now Tuesday, we got to talk about it. How do you feel about this Jay-Z partnering with Target situation? When he releases the album, they are going to do it, but we got to talk about it. Let's discuss.
3: I've got some reasonable doubt on that. And I'm excited to share a conversation. I got into it with some people in the streets while I was cruising.
4: Hey, come on now. And look, ain't nothing changed. I'm still going to get you paid with that $1,000 mini game.
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0: Ultra Malik, your four-time top of the town best radio DJ, the First People Edition. 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I give you a humble and heartfelt thank you. 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
2: I'm Storm Tracker 6 meteorologist Katie Nicolau. Here's a look at your forecast. Today, our sky cover will range from mostly sunny to partly cloudy with high temperatures in the low 70s. Tonight, lows will be in the mid-50s with partly cloudy skies. Then for the day on Tuesday, highs will be in the mid-70s with partly cloudy skies to start, but the chance for some stronger storms in the afternoon and evening.
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0: Stacks 92.1 with the hits that power the party. Thank you for moving with Metro Malik. Happy magnificent Monday to you. So many things going on this weekend, and I'd like to highlight the third annual Lansing Fiesta starting on Thursday at 4 o'clock, runs till 10 o'clock on Thursday, and then Friday from 4 to 11, Saturday noon till 11 p.m., and then Sunday noon until 7 p.m. It's the Lansing Fiesta at Adado Riverfront Park in downtown Lansing. And remember, parking has changed. They get done with that parking meter thing at 5 o'clock. So parking's from 9 to 5. So if you get there at 4 o'clock, only put an hour on the meter, and then you can park all over. Walk on down to Adado Riverfront Park for food, music, fun, carnival rides, beer tent, music, DJs, all kinds of big fun. And then, yeah. This is your Lansing local connection as you're moving with Metro Malik with the Hits That Power the Party coming up down the line. 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Getting a little loopy on Stacks 92.1.
1: It's DD in the morning, and if you missed the show, I predict, Trey, you're going to meet the right one, and you're going to get into a relationship.
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1: All right, baby. The Lord and Savior, married to everybody.
3: It ain't just you. It ain't just me. Yeah. You don't want to get blessed. Shut up.
2: Hey, look, man, now Tuesday, we got to talk about it. How do you feel about this Jay-Z partnering with Target situation? 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

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Dex 92.1. Happy Monday to you, friend. Coming up down the line, TLC and Don Toliver. 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
2: Partly cloudy skies continue for tonight, with those lows getting into the mid-50s and tomorrow's highs only getting into the lower 70s. We do see rain showers and storms push back into the region during the afternoon and evening hours as well, but they do remain scattered. For Storm Tracker 6, I'm meteorologist Daniel Nemus.
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say. It's that part of the party right here on Stax 92.1. Thanks for checking us out, AutoZone and St. John's. We appreciate you being here. Coming up around the corner is Destiny's Child and Tyler, the Creator. Here is Genuine. Talking about that old ride. Now, this song doesn't remind you of Roxy's. I don't know what else would. It's the hits that power the memories on Stax. Stax 92.1.

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1: This is about a Party Stacks 92.1. Thank you for moving with Metro Malik. I think this week marks the beginning of Men's Mental Health Week. And part of that means taking care of yourself and your family. I'm going to give you details about the 5th annual Family Mental Health Fun Day happening at Potter Park Zoo. I'll give you details about that after Eve. Here's Shingy on the Hits That Power the Party, 692.1.
2: 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This the real.

0: There's that pile of the party stacks 92.1. Thank you for moving with Metro Malik. A happy Monday to you, friend. Here's something to put on your calendar for this busy weekend. It's the 5th annual Family Mental Health Fund Day happening at Potter Park Zoo from, oh, I don't have the time, 10 a.m. to 2 p.m. It's all about bringing families together for a joyful, welcoming day focused on the emotional well-being of the family. That is so important. And more hugs and love. If you want to get details about that, you can go to positivesomebody.org. But you also see me there, too. So there's a little added bonus to you. Hopefully, maybe, I'll be your DJ, too. 5th Annual Family Mental Health Fun Day at Potter Park Zoo, put on by Positive Somebody this Saturday from 10 a.m. till 2 p.m. This is your Lansing local connection as you're moving with Metro Malik with It's That Bow of the Party. Coming up down the line is Tupac on Stax 92.1.
1: It's Dee Dee in the morning, and if you missed the show, I predict, Trey, you're going to meet the right one, and you're going to get into a relationship.
2: 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We've been going steady for I don't know how long now.
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1: All right, baby. Did you just say, the Lord and Savior, married to everybody.
3: 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It ain't just you. It ain't just me. Yeah. You don't want to get blessed. Shut up.
2: Hey, look, man, now Tuesday, we got to talk about it. How do you feel about this Jay-Z partnering with Target situation? When he releases the album, they are going to do it, but we got to talk about it. 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

X92.1 with his the ball the party. Thank you for moving with Metro Malik. Coming up down the line, BBD is going to bring something and Kalani is going to get rid of something. They've been celebrating all month the Lansing Juneteenth celebration, the original organization in Lansing doing the dang thing. I'm going to give you details about this weekend's festivities down the line, but here's Jay-Z and Alicia Keys with the his that power the party. X92.1.

0: Stax 92.1 with the hits that follow the party. Thank you for moving with Metro Malik. Coming up down the line, Shaggy and Rayvon's going to talk about that special someone. It's the Juneteenth celebration in Lansing, Michigan. They've been celebrating since the beginning of the month, the African American Freedom Holiday. Happening this Thursday is the Dr. Clyde D. Carnegie Essay and Scholarship Art Competition Program, happening at the Michigan Library and Historical Center. And then on Friday the 19th, Juneteenth Flag Day at Lansing City Hall Plaza flagpole. And then the Freedom Festival happens that afternoon as well with a talent competition. Then on Saturday, the main stage will be Phil Denny, and they have a parade earlier during the day as well. So all kinds of big fun. That was a lot of stuff. You're like, Malik, I can't remember any of that. Go to LansingJuneteenthCelebration.org to get the details. This is your Lansing local connection as you're moving with Much Malik. With this, that follow the party. Stax 92.1.
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7: Partly cloudy skies continue for tonight, with those lows getting into the mid-50s, and tomorrow's highs only getting into the lower 70s. We do see rain showers and storms push back into the region during the afternoon and evening hours as well, but they do remain scattered. For Storm Tracker 6, I'm meteorologist Daniel Nemus.
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It's that Follow the Party Stacks 92.1. Thank you for moving with Metro Malik. Every Ebony Bardell of Lansing, be safe out there on the highways, byways, and throughways. We want to talk to you and not about you. Around the corners, Dr. Dre and a little something from Lady Gaga and Bruno Mars. Here is Little Troy with Hoop Dreams on Stacks 92.1. Go Knicks.

This is that ball of the party, Stacks 92.1. Thank you for moving with Metro Malik. Certain, is he a pioneer? Kind of? New hip-hop? Well, let's talk about it down the line. Somebody celebrating a birthday after TLC and Rihanna. Here is The Weeknd with the hits that power the vibe on Stacks 92.1.

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0: This is that battle of the party stacks 92.1. Thank you for moving with Metro Malik. Happy Monday to you, friend. This dude was ranked number 9 on MTV's list of the 10 greatest MCs of all time, celebrating a birthday today. Born on this date in 1969, makes him 57 years old, a Gemini, standing at 5'7" tall, married worth 160 milli, a milli, a milli, a milli. It is O'Shea Jackson Sr. Born in L.A., an American rapper, record producer, actor, writer, comedian, film producer, director. Boom, boom, boom. Ice Cube started his career in 1984 as a member of the group CIA and then joined the gangster rap group N.W.A. in 1986. And then after leaving N.W.A. in December of 1989, he built a successful solo career in music. And then he kept moving on and on and on and on and on and on. Movies and all that. And then his son is kind of following through his footsteps. Super cool. Come on down the line with Lunez with the Hits That Power the Party on Stacks 92.1.
1: It's Dee Dee in the morning. And if you missed the show, I predict, Trey, you're going to meet the right one and you're going to get into a relationship.
2: 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We've been going steady for I don't know how long now.
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1: All right, baby. Did you just say the Lord and Savior married to everybody?
3: 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It ain't just me. You're the only one getting blessed. Shut up.
2: Hey, look, man, now Tuesday, we got to talk about it. How do you feel about this Jay-Z partnering with Target situation? When he releases the album, they are going to do it, but we got to talk about it. 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

This that bout of body stacks 92.1. Thank you for moving with Metro Malik. Happy Monday to your friend. It is clean your vents day. All them vents throughout your house. Make sure you're not getting them dust mites and stuff like that all around. Call somebody. Get those ductwork cleaned as well. Coming up down the line, we got Biggie talking about the money, and then T.I. Oh, that's my jam right there. T.I. coming up down the line. Here is Beyonce with the hits that power the naughtiness on Stacks 92.1.

0: That gets me going every time. I very much enjoy that sighing. It's the pile of the party stacks 92.1 with the head nodding as you're moving with Metro Malik. 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And then, you can see what I could do for you. Book it now. I'll give you 10% off when you pay your deposit. I'll give you 20% off if you pay it fully in advance. If you're looking for a DJ, some photography, some videography, an MC, a motivational speaker, a life coach. Let's put it on the calendar and see what I can do for you. I appreciate your time and consideration. That party train, you know what it's doing? It's going to keep on rolling with Outkast. It's going to move you the right way with It's That Power of the Party on Stax 92.1.
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17: Mid-Michigan weather on Stax 92.1.
18: Partly cloudy skies continue for tonight, with those lows getting into the mid-50s and tomorrow's highs only getting into the lower 70s. We do see rain showers and storms push back into the region during the afternoon and evening hours as well, but they do remain scattered. For Storm Tracker 6, I'm meteorologist Daniel Nemus.
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0: Hey, Stacks 92.1. Thank you for moving with Metro Malik. Coming up around the corner, we got a little something from Salt and Pepper, Kendrick Lamar, SZA, Aaliyah. I want you to do it in the right way. No doubt that party train is rolling with Blackstreet on Stacks 92.1.
1: Yeah. You know what? I like the players.

0: But the rap, no doubt. Yeah. 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Cause I like it. No diggity, no doubt. Yeah. Black Street Productions. We out, we out, ride. We out, we out.
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0: Woman. Stacks 92.1. Moving with Metro Malik. Move live and in person this weekend for a great celebration. It's the Lansing Fiesta. 4 days of fun in downtown Lansing at Adado Riverfront Park. I'll give you details down the line after JT. Here's Aaliyah with the Hits That Power the Party. 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
1: It's been a long time. Shouldn't have left you without a note.

0: Stax 92.1 with the hits that power the party. Thank you for moving with Metz Malik. Happy Monday to you. 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Parking is from 9 to 5. 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So if you show up at 4-ish at Dotto Riverfront Park on Thursday, just put in an hour's worth of time, and then you're free after 5. It's carnival rides, food trucks, live music, dancing, networking, vendors, Pisano's Beer Tent, Taco Eating Contest, and they're giving away a vehicle. It's all at Lansing Fiesta this Thursday, Friday, Saturday, and Sunday. And if you want to see me and hear what I can do, come out on Friday. I'll be DJing from 7 to 11, I do believe. It's the Lansing Fiesta. 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This is your Lansing local connection as you're moving with Metro Malik with the Hits That Power the Party. Down the line, Hammer says, get off of it on Stax 92.1.
1: It's DD in the morning, and if you missed the show, I predict, Trey, you're going to meet the right one, and you're going to get into a relationship.
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2: Can't touch this. Can't touch this. Can't touch this.

It's that ball, the party stacks 92.1. Thank you for moving with Metro Malik. Coming up down the line is Tupac and Baby Kim and Kendrick all doing the thing. Here's Jennifer Lopez. You know, she's right around the way on Stacks 92.1. Children!

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0: On the couch with my favorite sinner. I was about to, but you convinced us. 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Even if I

0: 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Thanks for moving with Much Malik and lending me your ear. Life can be difficult sometimes. And one of the things that I try to remember, no, one of the things I absolutely remember, and I encourage you to put this in your daily bucket of things to do, is count your blessings. Count the things that are positive in your life. No matter how minuscule it may seem, it'll help move you forward. Because the thing about it is, sometimes you're up and sometimes you're down. And the key for me is, when you're up, try to stay up as long as you can. And when you're down, try to stay down as short as you can and come back up. And then in between time, take those glimmers and hold on to them and put them in your pocket for as long as you can. Those are the kind of things that help motivate you and keep you moving through. But all of that has to be a decision-making process. Motivation doesn't keep you going. Healthy habits keep you going. Deciding every day to do what you need to do to be the best you that you can be for you and the people around you. If you're in a relationship, choosing that other person every day and trying to figure out what it takes to work with that person to be with that person. I've always said, I'm not going to fight you to be with you, but I'll fight with you to get through this with you. A lot of stuff, but it's all about the positivity and being kind to yourself and being kind to others. And I'll see you on the flip just after 3 with more Hits That Power the Party. Stax 92.1. 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
1: 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All right. 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
11: Partly cloudy skies continue for tonight, with those lows getting into the mid-50s, and tomorrow's highs only getting into the lower 70s. We do see rain showers and storms push back into the region during the afternoon and evening hours as well, but they do remain scattered. For Storm Tracker 6, I'm meteorologist Daniel Nemus.
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It's that powder party stacks 92.1. Thank you for moving with Metro Malik. That party train does not stop. It's all day, every day, and around the corner you got Eminem, Missy Elliott, French Montana, LL Cool J, and that means the Baker Boys are right down the line, and then R-Dub is doing it one more again. Thank you for moving with Metro Malik on this Monday. I leave you with the Ghost Town DJs with the It's That Power, the vibe on Stacks 92.1.

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2: 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Welcome to the Baker Boys Show. Nick V and Eric V. Every day, we're going to sing a song. Sing along if you know the words.

0: guys on Manifest Monday. Hope everybody's weekend went well. Did you see the aliens in the sky?
1: I did.
0: It's Disclosure weekend.
1: Yeah. All right. So let's talk about Tyla. She's going to be in the new Toy Story 5. And Nick B, you said you want to see this movie.
0: I do want to see it, but apparently I have to go all the way to Africa to see her version of it. Yeah. Then we'll talk about it coming up in your Baker Buzz. Nick B and Eric B. Let's go.
2: Back to the music with those Baker Boys. Baker Boys.
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12: It's DD in the morning, and if you missed the show, I predict, Trey, you're going to meet the right one, and you're going to get into a relationship.
13: Well, I'm already in a relationship, DD, with my Lord and Savior. 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
14: 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It ain't just you. 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
13: Hey, look, man, now Tuesday, we got to talk about it. How do you feel about this Jay-Z partnering with Target situation? 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
5: We specifically said no.
0: Kid. All right, Toy Story 5. Let's talk about it. It's coming out June 19th, which is next week.
1: I don't know if I've ever seen this where they've done like a geo
0: mapping for the movie.
1: Yeah,
0: different versions.
1: That's interesting. So Grammy Award winning singer Tyla is headed to the world of Disney Pixar as she joins the cast of Toy Story 5. The singer is set to voice a new character known as the inflatable flamingo for an exclusive version of the film that will be in theaters across sub-Saharan Africa.
0: Yeah.
1: Right.
0: Sharing in Africa.
1: Yeah, that's interesting. Sharing her excitement about the opportunity, Tyla said, "I couldn't believe the offer was even presented to me." Mm. So I think this is big.
0: It's huge for her.
1: It's definitely huge because
0: Toy Story 5?
1: She's been making noise right now.
0: Man, I got chills all over my body. Well, yeah. Catch me a flight to Sahara. Let's go to the desert.
1: That's crazy. But like I said, I've never seen where they have a character specifically for a region in a movie.
0: All right. Wait, is this Disney or Pixar?
1: This is Disney Pixar.
0: Oh, okay.
1: Disney owns Pixar now.
0: They have the technology to make it happen.
1: I guess so.
0: Go see Toy Story 5 in Africa in order to see Tyla. On Stacks
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0: And it's all right here. 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
3: Partly cloudy skies continue for tonight, with those lows getting into the mid-50s and tomorrow's highs only getting into the lower 70s. We do see rain showers and storms push back into the region during the afternoon and evening hours as well, but they do remain scattered. For Storm Tracker 6, I'm meteorologist Daniel Nemus.
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1: All right, Nick V, you have a brand new baby girl, Nala.
2: Don't ask me if I clean her bowl every day.
1: Your dog, she's a year old.
2: Yes.
1: And they're saying that you should be cleaning your pet bowl every day.
2: Yeah, many pet owners learn as they go, apparently, like myself, even with the internet at their fingertips. One thing often overlooked is the food and water bowls. If you use a bowl instead of a fountain, which we do, they are put on the floor and probably refilled but not cleaned very often. Some with food bowls, the CDC recommends cleaning pet bowls regularly to keep germs at bay, and both pets and parents are healthy.
1: Yeah, because, you know, it will acquire bacteria, germs, everything else. You never know. There could be a dead spider in there. You don't know.
2: Wow, trying to get that leftover kibble.
1: I'm just saying.
2: Experts are more specific about how often to clean these bowls, and it's daily.
1: Nick V, how often do you clean Nala's bowl?
2: When I see it dirty.
1: You're a bad dog dad.
2: I'm a bad pet dad.
1: Jeez.
2: All right, well, so ask me tomorrow.
1: You know what you need to do?
2: What?
1: Invent a self-cleaning bowl.
2: A sterilizer for pet bowls.
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0: The hits that power the party. Stax 92.1.